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1: Alif Bata, Nairobi girl, Nakupenda. Kenya fans, Asante Sana. All my area boys, Asante Sana. 3-4-3, but still pray to Allah. Who goes there, you know one Wahala. If you check me, you don't check Wahala. Say she love me.

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Put your hands in the air. Sing along with

0: Yeah, bring it.
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0: 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I haven't seen bro in a while, but that nigga wild, I'm not in a rush to. People keep telling me smile, but bro is on trial, the shit to adjust to. I don't need security to ride around town, we can fly.
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